0: Yes, we are. Ooh, we are. Girl, we are. Indubitably, we are.
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2: 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Inspire your life.

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click. 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That's click. Your time is up, now drink your beer. 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We've got nothing in common here. 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

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What a laugh. This is how the story ends. I let her turn me down. Say, can't we be friends? But by that day, I acted like a kid out of school.